Mm-hmm.

Thank you.

Thank you.

from Louis Kush, and I can't decide shit. Trouble, but it's fine, we don't stand aside shit. From my lover from the line, much I couldn't get, couldn't settle for a slice. Had to come up with a fit, bet it on my life, even measure up a clip. That's right, you setting up a snitch like a belly, cause I'm bright, big belly full of shrimp. Son, it's smelly on the flight, been the blooded at the crib. Tell me what it is, hit the belly at the night, heart heavy like a grit. Recipe for life, how you have a nigga sit, try and let it be the light, how fun to

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No doubt it ain't letting, ain't the right setting. Shit ain't destined, leave me feeling quite desperate. Drastic measures, if they ever try testing. No question, also I apply the pressure. Different texture, same place, had to get up. 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I was really off one, I was nearly dead up. What's the price, what's the cost, I want the whole letter. Put the writings on the wall and don't fool ever. Forever and a sooner, sooner, never. Forever and a sooner, sooner, never.

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1: I left my hat in the garden.
0: The mold in my bathroom is spread. 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
1: No, no, no. I wouldn't say that. No, no, no.
0: I wouldn't say that.
1: No, no, no.
0: I would never say that.
1: I would never say that.
0: I would never say that.

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I thought you'd have sense enough to realize what you're doing, but I see you don't. Sit down and listen to me. No, sit down. You see, people are too sensitive today. They don't want to hear all that jive you're talking, man. You see, they don't want to hear about what you got, because they're trying to get it too. Tell the truth. I can't very much blame them. As much as it hurts me, it hurts to see people going around behind our backs saying that his woman this, his woman that, and she ain't this, she ain't that. I want to be proud of you, Mama. I want to be proud of you. Listen, as long as you live, as long as you live, whether you're with me or not,

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0: We're following directions to Coney Island.
1: You look confident here in the dark. Your eyes might be nervous, but I don't know them.
0: I needed to go somewhere and not necessarily know where, but to really go through with the rigor of that movement.
1: We're not supposed to be here.
0: The illusion of something a little more difficult, less important, is scarier, unknown. 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
1: Differ no cheer.
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0: Inhabit hearing per heart. Differ no cheerful procured pleasure securing suitable in. It maids decay as their heat.
2: Society.
0: Inhabit hearing perhaps on ye do know.
2: Society.
0: Differ no cheerful procured.
1: Inhabit.
0: Inhabit hearing perhaps on ye. Smallest unsuitable disposed do although blessing he juvenile in. Hear name off yet she long so dozed him.
2: Differ no cheerful procured pleasure securing suitable in.

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0: 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It's all about suffering.
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